0: The year is 2000, and the world is in full early millennium chaos mode. You couldn't scroll trends, you became them. Everyone had just heard The Real Slim Shady, and suddenly, it felt like everyone was trying to pick a fight with their parents, who just didn't understand them. Platinum blonde hair was slowly replacing frosted tips. Chain wallets everywhere. Baggy jeans dragging on the floor like it was part of the design. And we mostly had Eminem to thank for all of that. The Real Slim Shady, number 4, this week in the year 2000.
1: It's a 2K double play. Double play.
0: Let's hit a 2K double play for Eminem. Because Eminem in the early 2000s wasn't just an artist. He was a cultural flashpoint. He came in swinging with shock value rap that made headlines, sparked outrage, and dominated every conversation. But here's the twist. Eminem wasn't one-dimensional. Because when he flipped the switch, he showed you something completely different. Enter Lose Yourself. Suddenly, the same artist who was pushing buttons and breaking rules was delivering one of the most intense, personal, and motivational records of the decade. A raw, cinematic moment tied to 8 Mile, where he wasn't just performing a character. He was peeling back the curtain on his own story. And then came history. Academy Award win for Best Original Song, a defining film moment of the early 2000s, and a track that still shows up in locker rooms, headphones, at the gym. When you need to replace doubt with determination, you hit play on Lose Yourself.
2: If you had one shot, one opportunity to seize everything you ever wanted in one moment, would you capture it?

the year 2000. We were ripping around on our Razor scooters. Blockbuster was the place to be on a Friday night. Charlie's Angels had everyone trying to perfect their slow motion hair flips. Frosted tips and tiny sunglasses were somehow peak fashion. And you couldn't go anywhere without hearing this song blasting from a boombox. The 2K throwback.

0: Vertical Horizon coming out of nowhere for the summer of 2000 and basically living on your radio for the remainder of the year. Where it turns out the song was actually written years before it blew up, but once it hit mainstream, it became one of those slow burn number ones that would just not leave the charts. Number three this week, 26 years ago, it's Everything You Want.
1: It's the 2K Quiz.
0: Ah, yes, the 2K Quiz. This is something that we do

0: test your knowledge and memory of all things 2000s. This weekend specifically, though, I'm going to hit you with some trivia from the year 2000. Fill in the blank style. Just shout out the answer if you know it, but do so quickly as you won't have much time. Ready? Here we go. In 2000, people were still using this internet that tied up the home phone line. Dial-up. This software was used mainly for downloading illegal music. Napster. The boy band that sang It's Gonna Be Me was... NSYNC. DVDs were slowly replacing this as the dominant home video format. VHS. And finally, the blockbuster film starring Tom Hanks stranded on an island was... Castaway. Well, how'd you do? Remember more of the year 2000 than you thought? All right, when the 2K Throwback returns, we'll conclude this weekend's Top 10 Countdown. Plus, as is tradition, ahead of the number one track on the Throwback, we'll open the 90s vault and get to the number one song from 1990. Hang tight.
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2: Cloudy skies and showers. Risk of a thunderstorm for us tonight with a low down to 15. Showers and thunderstorms on the way for us tomorrow with a high of 19. Cloudy skies Monday and a high of 21.
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0: Boyfriend Justin Bieber, who was stepping into a whole new era in 2012. The teen heartthrob was leveling up into a more grown R&B-influenced pop sound, teasing a shift that had the entire internet watching his every move, every performance. And I still can't forget the global headlines when he chopped off the swoop and locked in a new hairstyle. But more on that next weekend when we throw it back to 2012. Hope you can tune in.
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0: This weekend, of course, all about the events, lifestyle, pop culture, music, and nostalgia the year 2000 brought us. And what a throwback so far. From Britney Spears. To Cisco.
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2: Guess what? It's gonna be me.
0: And now up to the number 2 spot on the charts from 26 years ago. That spot belonged to the late Aaliyah. Around this time, Aaliyah was at the height of her creative power, blending smooth R&B vocals with futuristic production that still feels ahead of its time today. And behind the scenes, she was expanding into film and fashion, becoming one of the most influential style and sound icons of her generation before the world was ready to fully realize it. Number 2, this week in June 2000, it's Try Again.
3: Been a long time.

an artist gone far too soon due to a tragic plane accident while on location filming a music video in 2001 at the age of 22. But in 2000, her and her sound were very much alive, influencing and reshaping 2000's R&B. Try Again, number two on the charts from this week, 26 years ago. That sound, of course, means we've reopened the 90s vault, traveling from 2000 back to 1990. Ahead of our number one song on the throwback, we honor the number ones that have come before us. And this week, 36 years ago, that spot belonged to New Kids on the Block. At this point, they weren't just a group. They were a phenomenon. Stadium tours, screaming fans, posters on every bedroom wall. This was the early wave of what would become full-blown boy band mania. And step by step, was peak formula. Catchy hook, choreographed performance, radio-friendly pop perfection, built-in fan devotion. Number one this week in 1990, it's New Kids.

0: Before you were Team BSB or NSYNC, you were probably a blockhead. The merch, apparel, posters, even bed sets. New Kids took over the world and the charts. Number one this week in June 1990. Inside the 90s vault, that's Step by Step. All right, let's get you back to the 2000s.
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4: Cannonball! 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
5: Number one.
0: This weekend, we've been counting down the top 10 songs on the charts from 26 years ago and a few other musical detours along the way. We've heard Eminem, Aaliyah, Pink, NSYNC, and finally at the door to the number one spot, knock, knock, who's there? Enrique Iglesias, in his peak crossover era. Latin pop wasn't just breaking through, it was owning the global charts. Following the wave kicked off by artists like Ricky Martin, Marc Anthony, Enrique took it straight into mainstream pop radio with a sound that was equal parts romance, rhythm, and pure early 2000s energy. And this track? Bridging his down-tempo guitar ballads and upbeat club energy, it screamed late-night, windows-down drives with just enough make-you-swoon tempo, and the formula worked. Number one, this week in the year 2000, be with you.
5: The 2K Throwback.

0: A song that was part of the wave that helped permanently reshape pop radio. After 2000, Latin influence wasn't a moment anymore. Enrique Iglesias, Be With You, number one this week in June 2000.
1: The 2K throwback.
0: Well, we came, we saw, and call me biased, but to this millennial, I'd say we conquered your 2000 throwback. My name is Taylor Daniels. Massive thank you to you for hanging out with me this weekend, and singer-songwriter Pam Shane for dropping by. If you want to see more of what goes on behind the scenes of the throwback, including artist interviews and clips, feel free to find and follow the 2K Throwback on Instagram and TikTok. And next weekend, same time, same place, we're doing it all over again, but with a different year on trial, hitting the rewind button and taking you straight back to the year 2012. The year of Instagram filters that made everything look instantly vintage, pop music that lived at the intersection of dance floor energy and heartbreak, Tumblr dashboards that acted as your emotional diary. You had group chats starting to replace actual phone calls, and songs that you didn't just hear, you felt in real time on the internet. Hope you can tune in and throw it back.

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1: Cloudy skies and showers. Risk of a thunderstorm for us tonight with a low down to 15. Showers and thunderstorms on the way for us tomorrow with a high of 19. Cloudy skies Monday and a high of 21.
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1: Cloudy skies and showers. Risk of a thunderstorm for us tonight with a low down to 15. Showers and thunderstorms on the way for us tomorrow with a high of 19. Cloudy skies Monday and a high of 21.
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4: 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Heck no. This ain't some Harlequin romance novel. This is party season. And the Murray Chrysler Westman 94.7 Star Fun Finder, powered by the co-ops of Westman, including Heritage, Hamiota, Neepawa, Gladstone, Valley View, Twin Valley, and Boundary Co-ops, is going to be the fuel to your community event party fire. 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
1: Cloudy skies and showers. Risk of a thunderstorm for us tonight with a low down to 15. Showers and thunderstorms on the way for us tomorrow with a high of 19. Cloudy skies Monday and a high of 21.
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1: Cloudy skies and showers. Risk of a thunderstorm for us tonight with a low down to 15. Showers and thunderstorms on the way for us tomorrow with a high of 19. Cloudy skies Monday and a high of 21.
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2: 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Top down, cruising, just taking her easy. Heck no. This ain't some Harlequin romance novel. This is party season. 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

94.7 Star acknowledges that we are on the traditional territories of Treaty Number 1 and Treaty Number 2 and the shared traditional lands of the Cree, Anishinaabewaki, Oji-Cree, Ocheti-Chikoan, and the homeland of Métis peoples. We respect the treaties that were made on this territory.

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1: Cloudy skies, showers or thunderstorms for us today. We'll see a high of 24. Partly cloudy sky for us tonight. Chance of a shower, risk of a thunderstorm, and a low down to 13. Rain tomorrow and a high of 23.
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1: 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This ain't some Harlequin romance novel. 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
1: As Britney Spears, Oops, I Did It Again, live from the Fowler Nissan studio, this is 94.7 Star. Good morning, my name is Chris Fulcavage, you can call me Falco. Appreciate you listening, hope your weekend's going well so far. Let's keep going with Pink, What About Us?

Well, after grad week, I guess I got a question on this Sunday morning. Are you still up from last night, or are you up because you had to do something this morning early? Whatever it is, thanks for listening. Appreciate it. Remember, the Star FM home to the ultimate home makeover. Grand prize draw comes up on July the 24th. Next qualifier will be announced tomorrow morning on the morning show. All right, but for now, this weekend, make sure you're making a visit

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1: Cloudy skies, showers or thunderstorms for us today. We'll see a high of 24. Partly cloudy sky for us tonight. Chance of a shower, risk of a thunderstorm, and a low down to 13. Rain tomorrow and a high of 23.
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Santana, Rob Thomas, Smooth on today's Best Music, 94.7 Star. Later this afternoon, it is the unofficial tribute show. Taylor, a tribute to the eras of Taylor Swift music, taking over the WMCA. If you want to go and get your tickets, again, the show is happening in the afternoon. So the kids would absolutely love this. I'm looking at the tickets, and there are only a few left. Like, a couple of handfuls, all right? Everything else is absolutely full. It's going to be a great show, 3 o'clock this afternoon. Taylor, a tribute to the eras of Taylor Swift music. Grab the last couple of spots online at WMCA.ca. Here's Olivia Dean.

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Sean Hook, Sound of Your Heart, 94.7 Star, today's best music. Coming up on Wednesday, of course, it is Canada Day. And with that, all the different celebrations happening around the region. I know up at Minnedosa Beach, they're going all out for this one on Wednesday. Free entry for all of this, all right? Check out this list. Pancake Breakfast at the Pavilion, Beach Zumba, Scavenger Hunt, Vintage Car Parade, Indigenous Culture and Connection Tent, Car Show, Kids Zone, Circus Show, Diamond Disc Dog Show, Free Family Bonfire by the Beach, Cornhole Tournament, Live Acoustic Music, and, of course, Canada Day, Fireworks at Dusk. Oh, and, because we all love them, Food Trucks on Site. Boom! Full day planned right there, Minnedosa Beach, and again, free entry. So that one happening all day Wednesday, one of the many Canada Day celebrations happening throughout the area. We'll take a look at Brandon's, we'll take a look at Boys of Ains as we continue to go through our Sunday morning. Right now, we're with Kelly Clarkson, Since You've Been Gone.

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Right now, Tate McRae, She's All I Want to Be.

Live from the Fowler Nissan Studio, this is 94.7 Star. Coming up on Canada Day, there's going to be events happening, of course, all throughout Westman, including one of my favorite places, my favorite little town, Sandy Lake, Manitoba. Sandy Lake has got a street market happening on Wednesday from 10 until 2 o'clock, so go and check that out. If you're anywhere near Boisvane, they have got a massive day planned. Boisvane Canada Day, Show and Shine, Classic Car Show, Vendor Market, Barbecue Lunch, a parade, cornhole tournament, live entertainment throughout the day, kids games, activities, of course, again, fireworks at dusk. They got the full schedule up there at boisvane.ca, and we got the poster up online at starfm.ca. Here in Brandon, it's going to be all at the Brandon Riverbank Discovery Center once again. Great layout the last few years for that. Super pumped once again to see that the main stage is going to have performances happening all throughout the day, beginning at 11 a.m. all the way until the fireworks show that night. So head on down to Riverbank Discovery Center on Canada Day between the live performances, the market, the food trucks. Going to be a great day.

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1: Cloudy skies, showers or thunderstorms for us today. We'll see a high of 24. Partly cloudy sky for us tonight. Chance of a shower, risk of a thunderstorm, and a low down to 13. Rain tomorrow and a high of 23.
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That's Sofia Cabrera, Girls Like You, 94.7 Star, today's best music. New movies out this weekend. Supergirl has hit the big screen, as has Jackass. Best and Last, we'll have to wait until after the weekend to see how everything shapes up there. Meanwhile, on Wednesday for the kids, Minions and Monsters is going to be released. Here's Somber, Homewrecker on 94.7 Star.

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That's Huntrick's Golden 94.7 star. Good morning, Falco here with you. The BU Bobcats and Canada West announced earlier in the week last week the volleyball schedule for 26-27, and we found out your BU Bobcats open up the season on home court October 30th and 31st. So Halloween weekend versus the McEwen Griffins. And then just on Friday, it was the basketball release, and we found out that your Bobcats open the season at home versus the Winnipeg Westmen October the 23rd. So late October, starting to start thinking about some Bobcats again. Again, basketball, home opener for the, not just the Bobcats, all of Canada West. It's the first basketball game of the season to kick it all off. It's going to be here in the Wheat City, in a provincial rivalry at that. So pretty cool. Tickets, info, all that, it's all coming down later. It's early in the summer, right? Go and enjoy your summer. But in the fall, let's think about Bobcats.

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It aired yesterday. Now, in case you missed it, because it does go on Saturday mornings, then maybe you're not going to have to miss it this week. It airs at 4 o'clock this afternoon. All right, so if you missed it, check it out. 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Right now, it's Sabrina Carpenter, Espresso.

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1: Cloudy skies, showers or thunderstorms for us today. We'll see a high of 24. Partly cloudy sky for us tonight. Chance of a shower, risk of a thunderstorm, and a low down to 13. Rain tomorrow and a high of 23.
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There's Finger 11, One Thing, 94.7 Star, today's best music. 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You click on events and upcoming community events, and everything that we get sent, it gets put up there, right? So remember, if you're planning a community event, we should know about it. Make sure it gets up there. Right, like this one happening here in Brandon, Canada Day down at the Brandon Riverbank. They got, again, the main stage set up from 11 a.m. all the way until fireworks at 11 p.m. 12 hours of entertainment there. It's amazing. They got the kid zone, the market, the food trucks. Canada Day, big day, Brandon Riverbank. All those details about that. And again, the events in Minnedosa, Sandy Lake, Boisvain. A shout out to those towns for getting it up online at starfm.ca. Yo!

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on Saturday, July the 4th. Going to be a big one with JoJo Mason, Jess Moskaluk, and Doc Walker all performing. July the 4th, Killarney, Manitoba. Check out more details of this one at kickofftosummer.ca. That's going to do it for myself, Falco. I'm out of here right now. Going to go and enjoy the rest of my Sunday. Enjoy the rest of yours. I'll talk to you again tomorrow afternoon as I fill in for Hayden for at least a couple more days this week. All right, until then, as always, have yourself a good one. Cheers.

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So she recently appeared on stage with country star Lainey Wilson in Nashville last week, and the crowd just went crazy as Taylor Swift performed with Lainey Wilson. How cool would that be, hey? Wedding day, by the way, for her is just around the corner, too.

94.7 Star, today's best music and World Cup action happening for you today. Canada will take on South Africa. That, by the way, will happen at 2 o'clock our time this afternoon. So go Canada, go!

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1: Cloudy skies, showers or thunderstorms for us today. We'll see a high of 24. Partly cloudy sky for us tonight. Chance of a shower, risk of a thunderstorm, and a low down to 13. Rain tomorrow and a high of 23.
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I'm Tim, and I bought trees. Well, actually, my wife did. We moved into our house a year ago, and we came back from vacation. And my wife's like, you know what? I want to put a couple of trees in the yard. All right. Sure. We can do that. So we bought the trees. The trees are not planted yet because we have done our responsibility and our due diligence and clicked before we dig. But apparently somebody got confused because she thought that they were coming last week to check, and they're not coming for another week. So the trees are just kind of hanging out in our backyard. I can't wait to put those in the ground.

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1: A mix of sun and cloud in our forecast for us this afternoon. Still a chance of a shower or a thunderstorm. We'll see a high of 24. Showers or thunderstorms on the way for us tonight with a low down to 15. Showers and a chance of thunderstorm again tomorrow at a high of 21.
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94.7 Star, today's best music. I'm Tim. So apparently a survey came out this week saying that the average person gets 36 emails per week. 36. Have you ever counted? I'm pretty sure I get more than that. Anyways, the top three emails that everybody's excited to get. Okay, number one, your pay stub. Number two, finding out some juicy gossip. But the number three most exciting email that you will get in a week is finding out that there is free birthday cake in the staff room. So that's cool, right? I thought getting a raise would probably be more exciting. Come on.

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All the grads, of course, have happened now. 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
1: 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Top down, cruising, just taking her easy. Heck no. This ain't some Harlequin romance novel. This is party season. And the Murray Chrysler Westman 94.7 Star Fun Finder, powered by the co-ops of Westman, including Heritage, Hamiota, Neepawa, Gladstone, Valley View, Twin Valley, and Boundary Co-ops, is going to be the fuel to your community event party fire, delivering the hottest tunes from the coolest machine on four wheels. 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

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Tonight

So a little independent band that has really taken the pop music world by storm. Song's called Dracula. Now, you may have seen that song being used on TikTok. That's really where it started from. Everybody was walking down and doing the lines and stuff like that. And it has become a massive hit now. So see, there you go. Social media, get a good song. Boom, you're on the radio. It's 94.7 Star.

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1: A mix of sun and cloud in our forecast for us this afternoon. Still a chance of a shower or a thunderstorm. We'll see a high of 24. Showers or thunderstorms on the way for us tonight with a low down to 15. Showers and a chance of thunderstorm again tomorrow at a high of 21.
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94.7 Star, today's best music. I'm Tim, and World Cup action for you this afternoon. Canada, South Africa going at 2 o'clock our time in Los Angeles. Now, obviously, you know, Canada was hoping to hold on to home field advantage, but that didn't happen. But that's okay. All right? Go Canada, go. I don't know if you've been following the World Cup this year, but there have been some amazing upsets. And now that we're getting into the round of 32, it is going to be very, very cool.

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Starting off the show with Justin Bieber's Daisies. Hey, it's Savannah hanging out with you here on 94.7 Star. I hope you're having a beautiful Sunday. No Sunday scaries, as I know for a lot, school's out for the summer.

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1: A mix of sun and cloud in our forecast for us this afternoon. Still a chance of a shower or a thunderstorm. We'll see a high of 24. Showers or thunderstorms on the way for us tonight with a low down to 15. Showers and a chance of thunderstorm again tomorrow at a high of 21.
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Robin, Show Me Love on 94.7 Star. Not this song, but Robin's song, Dancing on My Own, is hugely featured in a new Netflix movie called Voicemails for Isabelle. I won't ruin it for you, but that's the first time I've cried several times in a movie in a really, really long time. I highly recommend it. It's Voicemails for Isabelle on Netflix. Here's Benson Boone. Sorry, I'm here for someone else on 94.7 Star.

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Olivia Dean has taken a stand against Ticketmaster and scalpers, saying, nope, you are not allowed to resell my tickets for a crazy price. 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

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Powered by Boston Pizza. If you answer 9 questions correctly in 60 seconds, you'll win the jackpot, which is actually a lot harder than it sounds. I've tried, and I haven't been able to do it yet. But here's the good part. If you answer incorrectly, we will add $10 to that jackpot for someone else to win. But you will still win a $25 gift certificate to be used at Boston Pizza in Brandon or Verdon. Isn't that great?

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1: A mix of sun and cloud in our forecast for us this afternoon. Still a chance of a shower or a thunderstorm. We'll see a high of 24. Showers or thunderstorms on the way for us tonight with a low down to 15. Showers and a chance of thunderstorm again tomorrow and a high of 21.
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Ed Sheeran and Justin Bieber, they need to do a 2026 collaboration. Ed Sheeran is actually on tour right now. We'll be in Toronto on August 20th. And we actually sent two listeners here from 94.7 Star with airfare, accommodations, and tickets to see Ed Sheeran. That's going to be such an amazing show. 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
1: A mix of sun and cloud in our forecast for us this afternoon. Still a chance of a shower or a thunderstorm. We'll see a high of 24. Showers or thunderstorms on the way for us tonight with a low down to 15. Showers and a chance of thunderstorm again tomorrow at a high of 21.
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back when my boyfriend and I were just friends, before we were even dating, we were driving in the car and this came on the radio. And he told me if he ever got married, this would be his first dance song. 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
0: We play today's

Thanks so much for including me on some of your Sunday. I appreciate it. I love you. Mwah. Time for me to say goodbye. Sarah Nick is in next with the top 25 weekly countdown. She's going to have so many amazing songs for you and why they are charting. Enjoy the rest of your day. I will chat with you later. Bye for now.

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1: This is the weekly Top 25 with Sarah Nick. We're counting down the 25 most popular songs and looking back at what happened this week. And now, here's Sarah.
2: Welcome to the weekly Top 25 Countdown. I'm Sarah Nick. For the next little while, we're counting down the biggest songs in our country. From song number 25 all the way to Canada's number one song of the week, we've got a packed show ahead. We're going to catch you up on the latest pop culture buzz, including Miley Cyrus turning into a Barbie doll, Olivia Rodrigo's brand new music festival, and we're going to throw back to a former number one hit from 2011, celebrating one of music's biggest icons. Turn it up, sing along, get ready for the biggest hits in the country. Countdown starts now. Backstreet Boys are back with new music. Their latest Bottle Up is for the upcoming Paw Patrol, the Dino movie, which is out August 14th. At song number 25, here is Backstreet Boys. Some

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0: Madonna's long-awaited biopic is on pause. The Queen of Pop says the budget disagreements with Universal Studios derailed the film after 2 years of development, including plans for Julia Garner to star. A Netflix series was also explored, but it's been shelved for now. So right now, Madonna's story remains untold. Is a Miley Cyrus Barbie on the way? Fans think so. After Miley posted a photo of her on the Hollywood Walk of Fame, and it featured a Barbie doll foot. The caption says, June 30th. Barbie's official accounts also joined the conversation, which sent fans into a frenzy. If a Miley Cyrus Barbie doll comes out, expect that to

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0: Jeanette with Kissing You, back a spot this week to song number 23. You're listening to the weekly top 25. I'm Sarah Nick. Cookie Monster is back in the spotlight, and this time he's taking on Bruno Mars. Sesame Street is releasing a new album called Parody Party, where classic and current songs get a fun, kid-friendly makeover from everyone's favorite characters. The lead single, Take a Bite, turns Bruno Mars' I Just Might into a cookie-loving anthem. Take a listen to this.
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2: A mix of sun and cloud in our forecast for us this afternoon. Still a chance of a shower or a thunderstorm. We'll see a high of 24. Showers or thunderstorms on the way for us tonight with a low down to 15. Showers and a chance of thunderstorm again tomorrow at a high of 21.
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1: Song number 19, The Beaches, Edge of the Earth. You're listening to the weekly Top 25 Countdown. I'm Sarah Nick. Harry Styles is currently performing a 12-night residency at London's Wembley Stadium. This is part of his Together Together tour. Show goes on until July 4th, features Shania Twain as a special guest. Well, the stadium's actually relaxed its usual water bottle policy due to severe warm weather during Harry Styles' shows. Coming in at song number 18, Harry Styles, American Girls.

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1: Top down, cruising, just taking her easy. Heck no. This ain't some Harlequin romance novel. 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

0: number 16, Teddy Swims, Mr. Know-It-All. Teddy Swims is bringing the Ugly Tour to Canada for three arena dates in the fall of 2026. Scheduled stops include Toronto, Montreal, and Vancouver.
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0: Toronto's Adam Rodway is proving that you don't need a major label to make major noise. His song, Run Around, is climbing the charts. It blew up on TikTok, and it helped him build a serious fan base. This is the track that's got everyone talking. Adam Rodway, let us know your thoughts on this one. Your fresh track is Run Around.
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Song number 15, Gracie Abrams, Hit the Wall. Gracie Abrams set to release her third studio album. That's going to be called Daughter from Hell, coming out on July 17th. 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Sarah Nick here. 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The BET Awards, the BET Awards Sunday. It's a celebration of Black entertainers, athletes, and other minorities in music, film, and television. Ray has been announced as one of the many performers. At song number 14, Ray, Where Is My Husband?

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4: This is the weekly Top 25 with Sarah Nick. We're counting down the 25 most popular songs and looking back at what happened this week. And now, here's Sarah.
5: We're halfway through the weekly Top 25 countdown. I'm Sarah Nick. Thanks for hanging out with me as we count down the biggest songs in our country and get closer to this week's number one song. So far, we've heard new music from Adam Rodway. We went through some rumors regarding a new Miley Cyrus Barbie doll. Plus, recap the all-female star-studded festival happening in August. And there's still lots to come. We've got a throwback, a former number one hit from 2011 on the way. Plus, more trending music news making waves right now.

But we got to get back to the countdown from her upcoming album, Petal. We got Ariana Grande, Hate That I Made You Love Me, at song number 13.

song number 12, Sophia Kamara, There's Girls Like You. This is the weekly top 25. My name is Sarah Nick. Looks like the Taylor Swift effect is alive and well at the movies. Toy Story 5 is absolutely crushing it at the box office, pulling in more than $350 million worldwide, setting a new franchise record. It also scored the biggest opening weekend of the year with $160 million across North America. Off that soundtrack, Taylor Swift, I Knew It, I Knew You, at song number 11.

song number 10 going to Preston Pablo, because I do. This is the weekly top 25. My name is Sarah Nick. Taylor Swift and Travis Kelce have filed a permit to request to close the streets around Madison Square Garden from July 2nd to the 4th. And several members from Kansas City Chiefs have also booked hotels in that area for those exact dates. We're getting more information on the wedding. It is leaking. Taylor Swift, Opalite, is song number 9 this week.

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2: A mix of sun and cloud in our forecast for us this afternoon. Still a chance of a shower or a thunderstorm. We'll see a high of 24. Showers or thunderstorms on the way for us tonight with a low down to 15. Showers and a chance of thunderstorm again tomorrow at a high of 21.
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0: Back in 2011, Pitbull gave us one of the biggest party anthems of the decade, Give Me Everything. It became Pitbull's very first number one hit on the Hot 100. And more than a decade later, it still fills up the dance floors everywhere. The song has now crossed 1 billion streams on Spotify and 1 billion views on YouTube, proving this is a certified classic. Here is your former number one hit from 2011, Give Me Everything from Pitbull.

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0: And we're back. 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Number 4.

number four goes to Charlotte Cardin with The Way We Touch. This is the weekly top 25. My name is Sarah Nick. One of the hottest crossover tracks right now, Dracula Remix, bringing together Tame Impala's Kevin Parker and Blackpink's Jennie. What started as a solo track turned into a social media sensation after Jennie jumped on the remix with new vocals and a rap verse as well. People are loving this one. Here's Dracula, the remix. Tame Impala, Jennie, song number three.

number two. I love that one. Somber with Homewrecker. I love Somber in general. He dropped a brand new track this week. It's called My Body Isn't Ready. Now, the song was teased on his socials. Fans really excited for this one. Let's take a listen.

I'm Sarah Nick. Thanks so much for hanging out with me for the weekly Top 25 Countdown. Let me know your thoughts over the socials at Sarah Nick FM. Staying put on the top of the chart this week at song number one for the fifth week in a row, Olivia Dean, So Easy to Fall in Love.

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1: Environment Canada has issued a yellow tornado watch. Cloudy skies, showers, severe thunderstorms on the way for us tonight with a low down to about 15. Showers and thunderstorms on the way tomorrow with a high of 21. Periods of light rain on Tuesday and a high of 21.
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1: 94.7 Star believes in being accountable to you, the listener, which is why we participate in the Canadian Broadcast Standards Council. 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